We're gonna do a song that brings that brings us all together, all right? We're gonna take you back to 1982. This one's called Denim and Leather, all right?

Some of you young folks been saying to me, "Hey, Pops, what you mean, what a wonderful world? How about all them wars all over the place? You call them wonderful? And how about hunger and pollution? They ain't so wonderful either. But how about listening to old Pops for a minute? Seems to me it ain't the world that's so bad, but what we are doing to it. And all I'm saying is, see what a wonderful world it would be if only we'd give it a chance. Love, baby, love. That's the secret. Yeah. If lots more of us loved each other, we'd solve lots more problems. And then this world would be a guesser. That's why old Pops keeps saying,

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She's turning belly through your struggle button. 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She's your experience. 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I've written no. 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Your heart is filled, man. 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
1: 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This album is dedicated to all the teachers that told me I never amount to nothing. To all the people that lived above the buildings that I was hustling from that called the police on me when I was just trying to make some money to feed my daughter. And all the niggas in the struggle, you know what I'm saying? 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

0: 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It's the new style.
1: 4 and 3 and 2 and 1.
0: What up?
1: And

0: Watch Columbo.
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1: Man, and I saw your female with them too. What's up with her? 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
0: Yo, shut the fuck up, Chico, man.
1: Could paint three of those murals for some of that ass.

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0: Buckler to Warren and Stephen, because they must think a joke.
1: Give a song a favor. 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
1: 1, 2, 3, 4.

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You fucked with me last night. That's my best friend, and we don't get down like that.

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This place will now be your holding pen until your death. Very good.

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Or if I say that I want to kill somebody that I'm actually gonna do it or that I believe in it. Well, shit, if you believe that, then I'll kill you. You know why?

0: right, look, just go up in that motherfucker, get the motherfucking money and get the fuck up out of here.
1: All right.
0: I'll be right here waiting on you.
1: All right.
0: Yo, M.
1: What?
0: Don't kill nobody this time.
1: All right.
2: Hi.
1: How you doing?
2: How can I help you?
1: Yeah, I need to make a withdrawal. Put the fucking money in the bag, bitch, and I won't kill you.
2: Oh my God, don't kill
1: I'm not gonna kill you, bitch. Just looking around.
2: Don't kill me.
1: I said I'm not gonna fucking kill you. Hurry the fuck up.

it, watch it, turn it, leave it, stop, format it. Watch it, turn it, leave it, stop, format it. Watch it, turn it, leave it, stop.

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rewrite it, plug it, play it, burn it, rip it, crack it, group it, zip and zip it, lock it, fill it, curl it, find it, view it, code it, jump and lock it, surf it, scroll it, close it, click it, cross it, crack it, switch, update it, name it, read it, tune it, print it, scan it, send it, fax, rename it, touch it, bring it, pay it, watch it, turn it, leave it, start format it, buy it, use it, break it, fix it, crash it, change it, melt it, upgrade it, charge it, point it, zoom it, press it, snap it, work it, quick erase it, write it, cut it, paste it, save it, load it, check it, quick rewrite it, plug it, play it, burn it, rip it, crack it, drop it, zip and zip it, lock it, fill it, curl it, find it, view it, cut it, jump and lock it, surf it, scroll it, pose it, click it, cross it, crack it, switch, update it, name

0: What else do you want for Christmas, little boy?
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I got this attitude at all times. I got a black hat, it might live. It's got a black hat, it goes big. I had a blue

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You really didn't know his lies. Now his innocence gone. I'm that child.

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I will. I will. I will. I will. I will. I will. I will. I will. I will. I will. I will. I will. I will. I will. I will. I will. I will. I will. I will. I will. I will. I will. I will. I will. I will. I will. I will. I will. I will. I will. I will. I will. I will. I will. I will. I will. I will. I will. I will. I will. I will. I will. I will. I will. I will. I will. I will. I will. I will. I will. I will. I will. I will. I will. I will. I will. I will. I will. I will. I will. I will. I will. I will. I will. I will. I will. I will. I will. I will. I will. I will. I will. I will. I will. I will. I will. I will. I will. I will. I will. I will. I will. I will. I will. I will. I will. I will. I will. I will. I will. I will. I will. I will. I will. I will. I will. I will. I will. I will. I will. I will. I will. I will. I will. I will. I will. I will. I will. I will. I will. I will. I will. I will. I will. I will. I will. I will. I will. I will. I will. I will. I will. I will. I will. I will.

sometimes we feel inside of us that everything we have is only here for today.

that certain thing that makes them wanna just keep it, that way. I don't want you to feel that you have to go through these changes, baby. No way. I know that our love is different.

Hey, come on, honey. Go along home and wait for me, baby. I'll be there in just a little while. You see, I gotta go out in this car with

I like to do a song of great social and political import. It goes like this. Oh Lord, won't you buy me a Mercedes Benz? My friends all drive Porsches. I must make amends. Worked hard all my lifetime, no help from my friends. 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Oh Lord, won't you buy me a color TV? Dialing $4 is trying to find me. I wait for delivery each day until 3. So, oh Lord, won't you buy me a color TV? Oh Lord, won't you buy me a night on the town? I'm counting on you, Lord. Please don't let me down. Prove that you love me and buy the next round. Oh Lord, won't you buy me a night on the town? Everybody, oh Lord, won't you buy me a Mercedes Benz? My friends all drive Porsches. I must make amends. Worked hard all my lifetime, no help from my friends. So, oh Lord, won't you buy me a Mercedes Benz? That's it.